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1: Und euch.
0: Antenne Thüringen. I've been rolling on the weekend. I've been dancing from the daylight to the dark. I've been floating.

It's hard to say that I'd rather stay awake when I'm asleep, because my dreams are bursting at the seams. 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